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2: Hi, I'm Attorney Dean Brunetti. Beginning with 1 Corinthians 15:3, Paul declares, I passed unto you what was most important. 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It's still the purpose for each of us today, to pass on the good news that will change another's very identity and existence from now through eternity. The message that is most important, a gift you need to pass on to someone even now.
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3: 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In 1 Corinthians 13:7, we read, "Love never gives up, never loses faith, is always hopeful, and endures through every circumstance." 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
3: 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In Psalms 46:10, we read, "Be still and know that I am God." 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It will make your day different.
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10: Hi, I'm Attorney Dean Bernetti. In Isaiah 58:5, God says, "You humble yourselves by going through the motions of penance." Is this what you call fasting? Do you really think this will please the Lord? We are all encouraged in Scripture to not abandon the meeting of the saints, which means go to church. But that is not the end in itself. Today, daily go deeper in prayer, Scripture, and listening to God. 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

I said, are you gonna be my girl? It's a 1, 2, 3, take my hand and come with me, because you look so fine that I really wanna make you mine. I said, you look so fine that I really wanna make you mine. Come on and get your kicks. 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
5: 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In 1 Corinthians 13:7, we read, "Love never gives up, never loses faith, is always hopeful, and endures through every circumstance." I was fortunate to grow up in the time of hippies and Jesus freaks. A very clear message of love, love, love. Today we are all unfortunately experiencing much less. The right hates the left, and the left hates the right. But Jesus loves us all, and we are to be like him. Today, love them like he does.
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11: Hi, I'm Attorney Dean Bernetti. In Psalms 46:10, we read, "Be still and know that I am God." The pace of our week seems more ferocious than ever. I don't think I can move any faster. I often wonder if it's God's way of telling me to be still, look up, and know that I am God. Today, here's a challenge. Every hour on the hour, pause a moment to be still, look up, and say a prayer and know that He is God. It will make your day different.
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